out of doubt, out of vision, something to worry about. I don't do drugs, I don't go out. They tell me to smoke, but I'm out. They say I'm good, they say I've got this. Thought I'd be up in the clouds. I'm in a booth, I'll sing my tunes, but how do I make more people move? I talk like I know what I'm doing, but who the fuck really knows? Shit, everything's changing, everything's new. My plans change like my mood. I'm no longer 22. I know who I wanted to be, but

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They tell me to smoke, but I'm out. They say I'm good, they say I've got this. Thought I'd be up in the clouds. I'm in a booth, I'll sing my tunes, but

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You can hear all the hatters say, give me a Bigfoot and a bottle of

keen on clinches galore with me. When fate steps in on the scene and mops up the floor with me, no wonder I'm a bit under par, for you're so near and yet so far. I so often dream we might make a team, but so wild a scheme I must banish. For each time I start to open my heart, you vanish. Now we might find some isle where lotuses smile and our time beguile going native. But how can we go unless you are cooperative?